out of bed at 8 a.m. Out my head by 10:30. Out with mates and dates and friends. That's what I do at weekends. I can't talk and I can't walk, but I know where I'm going to go. I'm gonna watch my money go at the Locarno.

It's true that all the men you knew were dealers who said they were through with dealing every time you gave them shelter. I know that kind of man. It's hard to hold the hand of anyone who's reaching for the sky just to surrender. Who is

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He was just some Joseph looking for a manger. He was just some Joseph looking for a manger. And then leaning on your windowsill, he'll say one day you caused his will to weaken with your love and warmth and shelter. And then taking from his wallet

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And he wants to trade the game he plays for shelter. Yes, he wants to trade the

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He was just some Joseph looking for a manger. He was just some Joseph looking for a manger.

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And I stood there, shivering in my pajamas, and watched the whole world go up in flames. And when it was all over, I said to myself,

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There were clowns and elephants and dancing bears and a beautiful lady in pink.

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I don't know what, but when it was all over, I said to myself, is that all there is to the circus? Is that all there is?

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We'd take long walks down by the river, or just sit for hours gazing into each other's eyes. We were so very much in love. And then one day, he went away, and I thought I'd die, but I didn't. And when I didn't, I said to myself, is that all there is to life?

I know what you must be saying to yourselves. If that's the way she feels about it, why doesn't she just end it all? Oh no, not me. I'm not ready for that final disappointment. 'Cause I know, just as well as I'm standing here talking to you, that when that final moment comes and I'm breathing my last breath, I'll be saying to myself,

0: the thorn in his side? Is the side very important?
1: No, I don't think so. You know, I think...
0: Is it in his side or inside?
1: In his side.
0: In his side?
1: Yeah, but I mean...

eye with great intensity, and the intensity of stupidity that is looking back at you is just amazing. The enormity of their flat brain, the enormity of their stupidity is just overwhelming. You have to do yourself a favor when you're out in the countryside and you see chicken. Try to look a chicken in the eye with great intensity, and the intensity of stupidity that is looking back at you is just amazing. The enormity of their flat brain, the enormity of their stupidity is just overwhelming. You have to do yourself a favor when you're out in the countryside and you see chickens. Try to look a chicken in the eye with great intensity, and the intensity of stupidity that is looking back at you is just amazing.

11 p.m. I don't know what that is. 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Cocaine, etc., etc. 12 midnight. Hunter S. Thompson is ready to write. 6 a.m. in the hot tub with champagne. 6 a.m. in the hot tub with champagne. 6 a.m. in the hot tub with champagne. In the hot tub with champagne. In the

On the 23rd day of the month of September, in an early year of a decade not too long before our own, the human race suddenly encountered a deadly threat to its very existence. And this terrifying enemy surfaced, as such enemies often do, in the seemingly most innocent and unlikely of places.

0: about 2 hours ago. The explanation is that it is, in fact, my hand.
1: Everything, it seemed, was all right.
2: And that is a record.
3: Get out of that groove and you've had it.
4: It's amazing.
3: The track is a groove.
4: You know, it really is amazing.
3: Judging it just right through the groove.
4: You know, it really is amazing.
5: Well, yes, but what if you get out of that groove?
3: Oh, well, then I'm in trouble.

It was a very important, a most important meeting. But to tell you the truth, all I can recall

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It was a very important meeting. Notes were given out, but I left mine in the building. It was a very important meeting. But all I can recall is

0: way back
1: in
0: school.
1: We've been digging for beats forever, man. You know what I'm saying?
0: Like, even before money and all this shit got involved with this.
1: Because we just love the music.
2: Yo, your pockets getting definitely fat. I know that for a fact.

0: dill. That's a kind of pickle.
1: Now dig this.
2: Captain, I gotta hand it to you. You guys really dig, don't you?
1: Every once in a while we strike oil.
2: No way I can argue with that, no, is it?
3: Remember the first time I made a beat? I had a cassette player in my grandma's crib. I didn't have all, you know, the extravagant equipment. You know, this is back in the late 80s. And I used to listen to music on the radio that I liked, you know, particularly old school, like 70s. And I would record it. And then after I recorded a certain part that I liked, I would record, loop, record, loop, record, loop, until it just became one beat. And, you know, that was the beginning of me making beats.

watching, you know. The stroke of the key, the pop of the lock, the turn of the coat, the clock of the whip of the wrist of the whip of the wheel is a whippoorwill whistle. They listen for gristle and bone, and you phone it all to them in lists of your wants that you click. Point them out. Any kind of beating, they can join around. Any kind of meeting of the motor mouth emotions in the orbit of the speaking she could go without. They seek each time she wrote it down. And nothing's forever but this. Every word that she stitched on the net of her intimate interest, absently ordered deliveries tipped.

with this. Any kind of feeling is to order out the hunger, couldn't hold him, but you know that they are right around. The corners are beholden to the order of the golden angle, so she doesn't make a sound. But little isn't nothing, and a footprint is enough to bring the algorithm into town. She wondered about the thunder, reminiscing about the TV screens flipping down, and all she heard was take a pound. Them days are gone, those ways are lost, so don't wait too long, don't waste the heart, so frivolous, the littlest, the more supposed to be poured and embroidered onto your soul. But they watch you, you know. They need what you want. She leaves them a letter of thanks and then makes her way gracefully into the dark.

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1: man on the legend of Billie Jean? Greasiest Philly steaks and easily fill your places out of in the 216 zip. And with 216's kick, you could lose your team quick. So I'll only rip. Come on, I'm a menace. The flow fluid and Venice. Suck stupid like I'm little, sucking tools with Dennis. Hand up for Michael, other hand on a rifle. So I can handle you, fight it, and won't do damn for you like.

railroad tracks into the class in search of his scraps at night. Okay, punch cards fed into wall-sized beautiful computer tubes that light. Okay, freaking phones want to see what the possibilities of the tech ignite. Okay, perfect picture of a blue box in the round with a squad talker type. Okay, captain crunch and a whistle, stop your phone call for you say goodnight. Okay, bombs dropped on Vietnam in a sense lost but still want your fight. Okay, big afro and a dance floor with a disco and a jeans real tight. Okay, hack mixer and a turntable plug straight into the street light. Okay, break beats got break dancers breaking bones breaking out every time they play. Breakthrough breaking the thing will make Joe's don't matter what they try to say. They can take everything, you'll take it back by breaking it so it's hype your way. Got them on their knees thinking about when they first said damn kids they're all alike. Okay,

damn kid, all he doing is playing games, okay. Fallout from revolution when oil prices spike too high, okay. Fallout from radiation when the top blue and the sky lit up bright, okay. Sick as fuck of the lost jobs and the lost cause, it's causing a fight, okay. Slick as fucking Valdez hit a rock and the crew made a coast on the crew to take. Pull some tricks, money shift, but they wasn't ready for the double dip, double fly they way. Fuel exhaust from the lift off, set a switch off and they all saw the light and flame. One more chance for the man with the best plan to get the money back and to keep them safe. Ain't no peace in the streets, people fiend for release from a new kind of cheap cocaine. Band Nicaragua and Iran and a handshake for the CIA. Lady on the TV saying just say no, like everything will be okay. NYC said a wolf pack full of black boys had to be guilty of rape. But guess who's slipping into the system, ripping them to the ground with every beat they make. That's what happened, crunch all the numbers, does it make sense? No, no. Math ain't math and mad motherfuckers ain't making rent. So history and future belong to the 1% though. The records in the present got based to rattle they fence, okay. Trickle down monopoly money is just a game, no. Made a revolution by playing with model trains. So freaking telephone and the free up inside their brains. Though they saying damn kid, all he doing is playing games. Okay, thumbs up.

gets blown to smithereens. 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What I mean? The difference between me and these rappers, I kick it like nobody else's. I switch them between, leaving them.

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And you still don't trust me. 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

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The people that talk usually, I think you should have something to say, or you shouldn't talk just to be talking. But I felt that any time I got something to say, I almost say it. Because I maybe it might help you on your merry way. Like I'm an entertainer, I'm in show business, and I like to speak for all people that's in show business. A lot of people don't understand. They look at us different, but there's no difference. We need the same thing that you need. It's simple, like, just say if you were away from home. You know what I mean? And you make home, or you try, or you make an attempt to make home where it was, you know what I mean? Where it is. So like, it's like a few days ago, I was in Chicago, and after the show, I had previously had seen this young lady sitting backstage, and she was, seemed like she had a whole lot of time on her hands. I didn't know. So after the show, I was a little lonely, and I didn't want to go back to the hotel by myself, and I had been feeling her vibe all through the whole night. So I said, hey, baby, what are you doing after the show? She said, oh, I ain't doing nothing. I said, well, dig, like, I'm at the Holiday Inn in room 234. Why don't you stop by and have a drink? She said, oh, you don't want to buy me no drink. You can buy me a drink right here. You just want to get me up in your room. You know, and so many times, this is said to entertainers, and it makes them feel so bad. You know, I mean, because, like, I've always been the kind of person, if that was the case, I would tell you, yes, I want you in my room. The only reason you would be hanging around is because you would want to be there anyway. I was waiting on the opportunity, if that was the case. You know what I mean? So what people got to learn to start doing is don't be jabbing yourself. You can't fool yourself. You know what I mean? I'm just going, if I want water, I'm going to ask for water. I'll say I'm thirsty. You know what I mean? But the whole thing and all of this is just that, you know, I'm gonna be gone.

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I don't want to get you involved. I don't want to mess up your life. If you got something going, like, hey, keep a man. It's cool that.

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Well, I tell you what, it's been a hard fight tonight, and you know as well as I do, the bodyguard have had me on the ropes all night, but stayed where you know. Sometimes in classic goals are that, and some people take class too personal and get vexed and cause problems. 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Bodyguard, you have some wicked duck tonight.